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6: Cruise weather.
7: Cruise weather tonight, cloudy, a southwest wind between 15 to 30, gusting to 40, a low of 10. Tomorrow, some spotty showers, a northwest wind between 15 to 25, a high of 19. Tomorrow night's low, 9. Saturday, mostly sunny, a northeast wind between 15 to 30, a high of 18. Sunday, partly sunny, a high of 17. And Monday, mostly sunny, a high of 21.
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I'm Mark. Whenever my wife and I go out, she always takes so long to pick out an outfit. She'll try different things on, and instead of hanging them back up, she will just throw them on her bed in a pile, and then when we get home later on in the night, she'll throw them on the ground and then deal with them at a much later date. And I think this is a thing a lot of girls do. 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All right, boom, put something on. 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
9: Cruise weather.
10: Cruise weather tonight, cloudy, a southwest wind between 15 to 30, gusting to 40, a low of 10. Tomorrow, some spotty showers, a northwest wind between 15 to 25, a high of 19. Tomorrow night's low, 9. Saturday, mostly sunny, a northeast wind between 15 to 30, a high of 18. Sunday, partly sunny, a high of 17. And Monday, mostly sunny, a high of 21.
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0: Cruise weather.
6: Cruise of weather tonight, cloudy, a southwest wind between 15 to 30, gusting to 40, a low of 10. Tomorrow, some spotty showers, a northwest wind between 15 to 25, a high of 19. Tomorrow night's low at 9. Saturday, mostly sunny, a northeast wind between 15 to 30, a high of 18. Sunday, partly sunny, a high of 17. And Monday, mostly sunny, a high of 21.

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Keep listening for those Rush songs, because before each Rush song, a keyword will play. You text it in, spell it correctly, and you'll be entered for that Rush road trip. And the giveaway for that is coming up on Monday.

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1: Does this song get the love it deserves for helping to carry a whole genre in 1999? 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It's Filter. Take a picture.

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0: Mission Control, we're locked in and ready to go. 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Everybody get your hands up. Check it out. Oh, oh, yeah, yeah. Oh, well, anyway, that's the first time that's ever happened to me. I swear. 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
11: Cruise weather tonight. Cloudy, a southwest wind between 15 to 30, gusting to 40, a low of 10. Tomorrow, some spotty showers, a northwest wind between 15 to 25, a high of 19. Tomorrow night's low at 9. Saturday, mostly sunny, a northeast wind between 15 to 30, a high of 18. Sunday, partly sunny, a high of 17. And Monday, mostly sunny, a high of 21.
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0: Cruise weather.
8: Cruise weather tonight. Cloudy, a southwest wind between 15 to 30, gusting to 40, a low of 10. Tomorrow, some spotty showers, a northwest wind between 15 to 25, a high of 19. Tomorrow night's low, 9. Saturday, mostly sunny, a northeast wind between 15 to 30, a high of 18. Sunday, partly sunny, a high of 17. And Monday, mostly sunny, a high of 21.
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6: 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Includes an agricultural tour after lunch, including livestock, grain, and the specialty flower farm.
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7: Cruise weather tonight, cloudy, a southwest wind between 15 to 30, gusting to 40, a low of 10. Tomorrow, some spotty showers, a northwest wind between 15 to 25, a high of 19. Tomorrow night's low at 9. Saturday, mostly sunny, a northeast wind between 15 to 30, a high of 18. Sunday, partly sunny, a high of 17. And Monday, mostly sunny, a high of 21.
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1: Cruise weather today. Spotty showers and northwest wind between 15 to 25 kilometers an hour. A high of 19. Tonight, clear skies, a low of 9. Tomorrow, mostly sunny. A northeast wind between 15 to 30, a high of 18. Sunday, partly sunny, a high of 17. And Monday, mostly sunny, a high of 21.
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1: Cruise weather today. Spotty showers and northwest wind between 15 to 25 kilometers an hour. A high of 19. Tonight, clear skies, a low of 9. Tomorrow, mostly sunny. A northeast wind between 15 to 30, a high of 18. Sunday, partly sunny, a high of 17. And Monday, mostly sunny, a high of 21.
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1: Cruise weather today. Spotty showers, a northwest wind between 15 to 25 kilometers an hour, a high of 19. Tonight, clear skies, a low of 9. Tomorrow, mostly sunny, a northeast wind between 15 to 30, a high of 18. Sunday, partly sunny, a high of 17. And Monday, mostly sunny, a high of 21.
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0: Cruz weather.
1: Cruz weather today. Spotty showers, a northwest wind between 15 to 25 kilometers an hour, a high of 19. Tonight, clear skies, a low of 9. Tomorrow, mostly sunny, a northeast wind between 15 to 30, a high of 18. Sunday, partly sunny, a high of 17. And Monday, mostly sunny, a high of 21.
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1: Cruise weather today. Spotty showers and northwest wind between 15 to 25 kilometers an hour. A high of 19. Tonight, clear skies, a low of 9. Tomorrow, mostly sunny. A northeast wind between 15 to 30, a high of 18. Sunday, partly sunny, a high of 17. And Monday, mostly sunny, a high of 21.
0: Sometimes you need a screaming guitar. 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

0: cruise weather.
1: Good morning, Grace and Cole. Getting going with your cruise weather today. Going to be seeing considerable cloudiness with a 30% chance of a few showers. Winds from the north at 10 to 20 k and a high of 20 degrees. Tonight, partially clearing off with winds from the north at less than 10 kilometers an hour and a low of 9 overnight. Tomorrow, mostly sunny. Winds from the northeast at 10 to 15 k and a high of 18, overnight low of 5. Sunday, partly sunny with a high of 17. Monday, mostly sunny with a high of 21. And Tuesday, mostly sunny with a high of 20. Around the region right now, it is 12 degrees in Broadview, Mooseman, Roblin, and Russell, 10 degrees in Swan River, and 9 degrees in Wynyard, Wadena, and Kelvington. Cloudy skies in the Ogden-Melville area right now, winds coming from the south-southeast at 21, gusting to 33 kilometers an hour. The humidity is 81%, the temperature is 11 degrees.
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That's Three Doors Down, getting us going this morning on 94.1 Cruise FM. One last solo day here. It's Grayson Cole getting going. And, yeah, we are into the final day of the Cruise Rush road trip. It's crazy to say. It's been going for a few months now, and Monday morning we are going to know who the winner is of that trip to Edmonton, December 10th. That is the gas for your ride, the tickets to the show, $2,000 in spending cash, money for your place to crash, all just by texting in those keywords. Four more coming up today, then that's it. That is your last chances to get entered. So make sure you got our number saved, 306-783-3699. Big shout out to our contest sponsors as well, Ozun, who's helping make this contest possible, as well as Hancock Plumbing and Heating, Call a Friend Moving and Delivery, Bonix Auto Service and Scotty's Towing, and Dynasty Diesel and Repair.

80s, 90s, and sometimes 2000s, 70s, maybe some odd 60s here and there. Look, if it's great, we play it. It's variety that rocks. 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
1: Waka RCMP are searching for two armed men following a dispute on One Arrow First Nation. Warrants are out for Shakobi Sanderson and Bruce Matchap. Police advise to not approach the wanted suspects. Yorkton's trafficking response team has charged a man after they seized cash and illegal drugs. 23-year-old Angok Yol was arrested at a home on Bradbrook Drive. Authorities found cash and drugs, including cocaine. As a result, Yol faces drug-related charges. A Yellow Quill First Nation man charged in conjunction with the June 13th shooting in that community that left another man injured, appearing in court again. 26-year-old Kane Chichan was in Rose Valley Provincial Court Wednesday. He was remanded in custody to October 7th. In sports, in hockey action last night, the Swift Current Legionnaires defeated Moose Jaw 5-2 in under-18 AAA preseason action. The SJHL regular season gets underway tonight as the Melville Millionaires travel to face the Weyburn Red Wings. Now, your cruise weather. Considerable cloudiness today with a 30% chance of spotty showers. North winds between 10 and 20 kilometers an hour and a high of 20. Tonight, partially clearing with a north breeze under 10 kilometers an hour and a low of 9. Mostly sunny tomorrow with northeast winds of 10 to 15 kilometers an hour, a daytime high of 18 and an overnight low of 5. Sunday, partly sunny with winds from the south-southeast between 15 and 20 kilometers an hour and a high of 17. Mostly sunny Monday at a high of 21, and Tuesday mostly sunny at a high of 20. Looking at current temperatures in Swan River, it's 10 degrees at this hour, 11 in Shoal Lake and Russell, 12 in Roblin, 12 degrees in Broadview and Mooseman, and 9 in Wynyard, Wadena, and Kelvington. In the Yorkton-Melville area, cloudy skies with south-southeast winds between 21 and 33 kilometers an hour. The relative humidity is 81% and it's 11 degrees. Local news available anytime at SaskToday.ca. I'm Stephen Wilson. That's Cruise News.
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0: Mission Control, we're locked in and ready to go. Stand by for launch. Everybody get your hands up. Check it out. Oh, oh, yeah, yeah. Oh, well, anyway, that's the first time that's ever happened to me. I swear. We're Cruise FM.

Variety that rocks 94.1, Cruise FM, and something else that rocks: the long overdue death of daylight savings time. Yes, it's finally coming to an end for more places across Canada. BC has announced that they have named their new time zone what they're going to be on permanent daylight time to PCT, that is Pacific time. Manitoba also moving to permanent daylight time, which unfortunately doesn't align it with us here in Saskatchewan, but hey, still, you won't have to worry about setting your clocks forward or back whenever that comes up in the year. I was in Manitoba for 6 months working, and I had to go through that exactly one time in my life, and that was too many. So congratulations on finally joining us. We've been in here since 1966 on the whole permanent time bandwagon. You won't have to worry about it for much longer.

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Hype keeps building for GTA, and one of the big things about it is that you won't be able to buy it physically, because, hey, who wants to spend 100 or some bucks on a game to just actually own it at the end of the day? But it is getting a physical release, not the game itself, but the album to go along with it. They're doing a vinyl pressing with 34 original tracks inspired by the fictional version of Florida and Miami that are going to be in the game, Leonida and Vice City. It's going to be about $130, releasing November 19th, the same day as the game. So instead of putting on the in-game radio when you're driving around hitting people with your car, you can just listen to it on vinyl and just be really immersed.

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1: Widespread rainfall stalling harvest in Saskatchewan last week. Harvest is 32% complete, well behind the 5- and 10-year averages of 71 and 63%. Number of RMs recording rainfall amounts exceeding 90 millimeters. A new development in the case of a Yorkton man arrested last October in connection with the murder of a 51-year-old man in the city. In Yorkton Provincial Court Wednesday, 51-year-old Henry Chartrand was committed to stand trial in Yorkton Court of King's Bench at a later date. The Royal Canadian Air Force has welcomed the first two of its new trainer aircraft, the CT-157 Siskin II. It's the same planes that will replace the old Tudor jets flown by the Snowbirds aerial demonstration team. In sports, Prairie Junior Hockey League preseason action last night, the Saskatoon Royals edging the Saskatoon Wesleys 5-4 in overtime. Tomorrow night, the Yorkton Terriers open their SJHL regular season when they host the Estevan Bruins at the Westland Insurance Arena. Now, your cruise weather. Considerable cloudiness today with a 30% chance of spotty showers. North winds between 10 and 20 kilometers an hour and a high of 20. Tonight, partially clearing with a north breeze under 10 kilometers an hour and a low of 9. Mostly sunny tomorrow with northeast winds of 10 to 15 kilometers an hour, a daytime high of 18, and an overnight low of 5. Sunday, partly sunny with winds from the south-southeast between 15 and 20 kilometers an hour and a high of 17. Mostly sunny Monday and a high of 21. And Tuesday, mostly sunny and a high of 20. Looking at current temperatures, 11 degrees in Swan River, 11 in Shoal Lake and Russell, 13 in Roblin, 13 degrees in Broadview and Mooseman, 8 in Wynyard, Wadena and Kelvington. In the Yorkton-Melville area, cloudy skies with a south-southeast wind of 17 kilometers an hour. The relative humidity is 83% and it's 11 degrees. Local news available anytime at SaskToday.ca. I'm Stephen Wilson. That's Cruise News.
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Canada and the U.S. not really getting along right now. Maybe a bit of an understatement screws FM, but it is nice to see some cross-border camaraderie. The Bare Naked Ladies opened up the last Buffalo Bills game against the Detroit Lions by performing O Canada, because, you know, over in Buffalo they have a lot of Canadian ticket holders, about 10,000 Canadian season ticket holders, so they want to try and support across the border, show some support to those fans who are maybe feeling a little bit down on the U.S. And just like any other show of Canadian and U.S. solidarity, I guess probably going to be followed up by some manner of tariffs, if they can figure out what exactly you can tariff about Bare Naked Ladies. I'd love to see actually what they come up with for that one.

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It is a mostly cloudy morning out there this morning in Yorkton. We are expecting it to stay considerably cloudy today with a 30% chance of a few showers. Winds from the north at 10 to 20K and a high of 20 degrees. Tonight's going to clear off partially with winds from the north at less than 10 kilometers an hour and a low of 9 overnight. Tomorrow's going to be mostly sunny. Winds from the northeast at 10 to 15 kilometers an hour with a high of 18, a low of 5. Sunday partly sunny with a high of 17, Monday mostly sunny with a high of 21, and Tuesday mostly sunny with a high of 20. Nice to see we've gotten some rain moved out of the forecast for the next few days. Right now in Yorkton, winds are coming from the south-southeast at 17 kilometers an hour, humidity is in the low 80s, and our temperature is 11 degrees.

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You want to put your head in a popcorn bucket? No, the other one. Yeah, the Street Fighter popcorn bucket has been officially revealed ahead of the movie's release date, and it is a version of Guile's hair. If you never played Street Fighter, Guile's is basically the prototypical army man with a really high-cropped, bright yellow hairstyle, played by Cody Rhodes in the movie. And now you can get that hairstyle as a popcorn bucket to fill up with popcorn and actually wear into the theater. I feel like that's just going to make it a very unpleasant viewing experience, because you're going to get a lot of stupid teenagers who wear it on their head for the entire movie and block the view from behind them. Actually, I'm coming around on it. That sounds absolutely hilarious. Do you want popcorn bucket on your head? Do you think that these things have gone too far, or do they think that they haven't gone far enough? Do we need to continue the popcorn bucket arm race to come up with something even better? Shoot us a text 306-783-3699 to Cruise FM.

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1: One of two men arrested following a June 19th machete attack on the Sapatoyac Cree Nation has appeared in court again. 19-year-old Heath Cook was in Swan River Provincial Court Wednesday, where he was remanded in custody to November 4th. A new court date has been set for two men arrested in connection with a break-in and fire that destroyed the Rose Valley Hotel April 13th. 22-year-old Dwayne Yapatung of the Yellow Quill First Nation and 39-year-old Kevin Paulson of Kelvington were in Rose Valley Provincial Court Wednesday, remanded in custody to October 7th. Saskatchewan's plan to keep coal plants running past 2030 is now before the Court of Appeal. A panel reserved its decision Tuesday on a challenge by environmental groups. Critics warn it breaks federal rules, while the province cites affordability and reliability. In sports, local high school football last night, the Yorkton Sacred Heart Saints defeated the Esterhazy Warriors 13-6. In the National Football League, the Buffalo Bills earning a 41-31 victory over the Detroit Lions in the Thursday nighter. Now, your cruise weather. Considerable cloudiness today with a 30% chance of spotty showers, north winds between 10 and 20 kilometers an hour, and a high of 20. Tonight, partially clearing with a north breeze under 10 kilometers an hour and a low of 9. Mostly sunny tomorrow with northeast winds of 10 to 15 kilometers an hour, a daytime high of 18, and an overnight low of 5. Sunday, partly sunny with winds from the south-southeast between 15 and 20 kilometers an hour and a high of 17. Mostly sunny Monday and a high of 21. Tuesday, mostly sunny and a high of 20. Looking at current temperatures, 11 degrees in Swan River, 11 in Shoal Lake and Russell, 13 degrees in Roblin, 13 in Broadview and Moosomin, 8 in Wynyard, Wadena and Kelvington. In the Yorkton-Melville area, cloudy skies with a south-southeast wind of 17 kilometers an hour. The relative humidity is 83% and it's 11 degrees. Local news available anytime at sasktoday.ca. I'm Stephen Wilson, and that's Cruise News.
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0: Oh, this is it. One of those crank it up moments everyone will be talking about at work. Around the thing that everybody talks around, the table or water cooler or wherever you get your talking done. There.
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0: They have pre-wrapped sausages, but they don't have pre-wrapped bacon.
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Would you like to hear a story all about how you could own the mansion from the Fresh Prince of Bel-Air? Well, it's actually a pretty simple story. All you have to do is pay $23 million for it. And yeah, $23 million, you know, with a price like that, of course, it's a bit of a fixer-upper. Might need a couple of repairs, might need to be completely demolished and rebuilt. But, you know, it's from the TV show. You'd spend $23 million for that. Now, one thing that they did leave out of the listing that we can tell from the show, the mansion in the show doesn't come with a roof. So that would also have to be installed, too. If you know, you know.

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Scientists have officially found the babiest planet in the universe. It's Grayson Cole for 94.1 Cruise FM. Yes, Elias 224b, officially the youngest planet ever discovered by astronomers by a very wide margin. The cute little guy's not even a million years old, which places him well below the galactic drinking age of 19 million years old, naturally. So he won't be allowed into Sagittarius B2, which, if you're unfamiliar, is a giant molecular cloud that is made up of mostly alcohol. If there's anything that would be motivation to get off this planet, well, it's right over there, just a few couple hundred of light years away from us. Eventually we'll get there and have the greatest party ever.

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1: Waka RCMP are searching for two armed men following a dispute on One Arrow First Nation. Warrants are out for Jacoby Sanderson and Bruce Matchap. Police advise to not approach them if you see them. Yorkton's trafficking response team has arrested a man after they seized cash and illegal drugs. 23-year-old Angok Yole was apprehended at a home on Bradbrook Drive. Authorities found cash and drugs, including cocaine. As a result, Yole faces drug-related charges. A Yellow Quill First Nation man charged in connection with a June 13th shooting in the community that left another man injured has appeared in court again. 26-year-old Kane Cheechin was in Rose Valley Provincial Court Wednesday and was remanded in custody to October 7th. In sports, the Swift Current Legionnaires defeated Moose Jaw 5-2 in under 18 AAA preseason action. The Junior A season opens tonight. The Melville Millionaires travel to take on the Wayward Red Wings in the SJHL. Cruise weather, a presentation of QP 5430, representing over 13,000 health workers in Saskatchewan. Let's work together for better wages, working conditions, and patient care. Considerable cloudiness today, 30% chance of spotty showers, north winds between 10 and 20 kilometers an hour, and a high of 20. Tonight, partially clearing, north breeze under 10 kilometers an hour, and a low of 9. Mostly sunny tomorrow, daytime high of 18, overnight low of 5. Sunday, partly sunny and a high of 17. Mostly sunny Monday and a high of 21, and Tuesday, mostly sunny and a high of 20. Looking at current temperatures, 11 degrees in Swan River, 12 in Shoal Lake and Russell, 13 in Roblin, 13 degrees in Broadview and Mooseman, 8 in Wynyard, Wadena, and Kelvington. In the Yorkton-Melville area, partly cloudy with a south-southeast wind of 17 kilometers an hour. The relative humidity is 86% and it's 11 degrees. Local news available anytime at SaskToday.ca. I'm Stephen Wilson. That's Cruise News.
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And don't forget the Terry Fox Run is coming up this Sunday. 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

Mostly cloudy morning in Yorkton. Looking to stay considerably cloudy today with a 30% chance of a few showers. Winds from the north at 10 to 20K and a high of 20 degrees. Tonight's going to be partially clearing off with winds from the north at less than 10K with a low of 9 overnight. Tomorrow, mostly sunny. Winds from the northeast at 10 to 15K, a high of 18 degrees, low of 5 degrees. Sunday, partly sunny with a high of 17. Monday, mostly sunny with a high of 21. And Tuesday, mostly sunny with a high of 20. Right now in Yorkton. Winds are coming from the south-southeast at 17, gusting to 28 kilometers an hour, starting to pick up out there. Your humidity is in the mid-80s. Our temperature is 11 degrees.

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Hate to admit defeat, but I finally had to turn on my heater a couple of times this week. It's 94.1 Cruise FM. Yeah, we're finally into that time of year when we're dwindling down into the low single digits, or heaven forbid, negative temperatures at night, and doesn't feel great. Wasn't the longest summer, didn't feel like. Had a few weeks of hot days in there, and then just blech all around. And now we're into fall. It's unfortunate. At least the Leafs are going to look prettier. Small consolation.

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1: Widespread rainfall stalling harvest in Saskatchewan last week. Harvest is 32% complete, well behind the 5- and 10-year averages of 71 and 63%. Number of municipalities recording in excess of 90 millimeters of rain. A new development in the case of a Yorkton man arrested last October in connection with the murder of a 51-year-old man in the city. In Yorkton Provincial Court Wednesday, 51-year-old Henry Chartrand was committed to stand trial in Yorkton Court of King's Bench at a later date. The Royal Canadian Air Force has welcomed the first two of its new trainer aircraft, the CT-157 Siskin II. It's the same planes that will replace the old Tudor jets flown by the Snowbirds aerial demonstration team. In sports, Prairie Junior Hockey League action last night, the Saskatoon Royals edged the Saskatoon Wesleys 5-4 in overtime. Tomorrow night, the Yorkton Terriers open the SJHL regular season when they host the Esteban Bruins at the Westland Insurance Arena. Cruise weather is a presentation of Suncrest College. Considerable cloudiness today with a 30% chance of spotty showers. North winds between 10 and 20 kilometers an hour and a high of 20. Tonight, partially clearing with a north breeze under 10 kilometers an hour and a low of 9. Mostly sunny tomorrow with northeast winds of 10 to 15 kilometers an hour, a daytime high of 18 and an overnight low of 5. Sunday, partly sunny, winds from the south-southeast between 15 and 20 kilometers an hour, high of 17. Mostly sunny Monday and a high of 21. Tuesday, mostly sunny and a high of 20. Looking at current temperatures, 11 degrees in Swan River, also 11 in Shoal Lake and Russell, 13 in Roblin, 13 degrees in Broadview and Moosomin, 8 in Wynyard, Wadena and Kelvington. In the Yorkton-Melville area, cloudy skies with a south-southeast wind of 17 kilometers an hour. The relative humidity is 83% and it's 11 degrees. Local news available anytime at sasktoday.ca. I'm Stephen Wilson. That's Cruise News.
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Yes, scientists have identified the first new species of cat in 100 years. They found him in Bolivia. It is going by the name Leopardus tilkeo. And I know the most important question that's on your mind, is it cute? Well, the reason they found it was originally it was brought into an animal shelter by somebody who picked one up and thought it was just a particularly ornery kitten. So yeah, they're absolutely adorable. Tiny little guys. They look like, honestly, if you cross a kitten with a leopard, that's exactly what these things look like. Very cute. And then the like conservancy that had found these things found like a second one within a short span of time. So yeah, they're just very popular in this area and just nobody has seen them. Or at least written down that they saw one for quite a long time. Completely separate line of species. Like, we get new mammals every year, but that's usually because people take a look at two that they thought were the same. We're like, actually, there's enough differences. But no, this has been a distinct species for about 1.4 million years. And it took that long for us to find one. Crazy stuff. Hopefully, they're doing all right. They are in the middle of a rainforest, and rainforests famously not doing too great at the moment. Best of luck to these little cats. If you keep

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7: Recommended by 4 out of 5 dentists, but that fifth one is always headed out for them. 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

Getting the last bit of ketchup out of the bottle can be a Herculean task. Luckily, scrolling TikTok, I found, for once in, you know, maybe 50 videos, something that might actually be useful, the way to actually get that last bit of ketchup out of the bottle. Rather than, you know, digging around in with a knife, smacking the bottom to try and get it. No, what you got to do is use physics. So you close up the lid, hold it outstretched with the lid facing away from your hand, and then just do like a windmill motion. And then centrifugal force or whatever will just drag it all to the end of the bottle. And you got it there. You don't have to mess around with it or anything. I haven't had the chance to try it out yet. You should definitely give it a shot before I do. So let us know the results. 306-783-3699.

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1: One of two men arrested following a June 19th machete attack on the Sapotoyak Cree Nation appearing in court again. 19-year-old Heath Cook in Swan River Provincial Court Wednesday. He was remanded in custody to November 4th. A new court date has been set for two men arrested in connection with a break-in and fire that destroyed the Rose Valley Hotel April 13th. 22-year-old Dwayne Yeptung of the Yellow Quill First Nation and 39-year-old Kevin Paulson of Kelvington were in Rose Valley Provincial Court Wednesday and remanded in custody to October 7th. Saskatchewan's plan to keep coal plants running past 2030 is now before the Court of Appeal. A panel reserved its decision Tuesday on a challenge by environmental groups. Critics warn it breaks federal rules, while the province cites affordability and reliability. In sports, high school football last night, Yorkton Sacred Heart Saints defeating Esterhazy Warriors 13-6. In the National Football League, the Buffalo Bills with a 41-31 win over the Detroit Lions. 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Considerable cloudiness today with a 30% chance of spotty showers. North winds between 10 and 20 kilometers an hour and a high of 20. Tonight, partially clearing with a north breeze under 10 kilometers an hour and a low of 9. Mostly sunny tomorrow with northeast winds of 10 to 15 kilometers an hour, a daytime high of 18 and an overnight low of 5. Sunday, partly sunny and a high of 17. Mostly sunny on Monday and a high of 21. And Tuesday, mostly sunny and a high of 20 degrees. Looking at current temperatures, 11 degrees in Swan River at this hour, 12 in Shoal Lake and Russell, 13 in Roblin, 14 degrees in Broadview and Moosomin, 9 in Wynyard, Wadena and Kelvington. In the Yorkton-Melville area, cloudy skies, south-southeast wind of 11 kilometers an hour, relative humidity is 85% and it's 12 degrees. Local news available anytime at SaskToday.ca. I'm Stephen Wilson, and that's Cruise News.
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We are coming up on the most important week of the year. That's right, Fat Bear Week 2026. As we approach the fall and winter season, bears are getting bigger to hibernate, and you get to vote on which the very best of them are. Go on over to explore.org. You can check out some of the entries for this year's Fat Bear Week. That is the bears being tracked by this organization. Last year's winner, Chunk, still a popular contender for this year, was making headlines, hitting the front cover of magazines. I don't know if that part was true. That's probably a lie. But anyways, very popular because he's got like it's really grizzled face. He actually has a misaligned jaw and somehow still managed to feed himself enough to be the biggest, fattest bear of Fat Bear Week 2025. Who will win this year? Anybody's guess. Do you have a personal favorite from past years that you've been rooting for? Shoot us a text with your number, 306-783-3699. Like I said, you can head on over to explore.org to get ready for Fat Bear Week 2026.

0: Still cloudy and gloomy out there this morning in Yorkton. We are expecting it to stay that way today. Some considerable cloudiness in the forecast with a 30% chance of a few showers. Winds in the north at 10 to 20K and a high of 20, but that's all that's in the forecast for rain for the next few days at least. Tonight's going to be partially clearing off with winds from the north at less than 10K and a low of 9 overnight. Tomorrow, mostly sunny, high of 18, low of 5 degrees. Sunday, partly sunny with a high of 17. Monday, mostly sunny with a high of 21. And Tuesday, mostly sunny with a high of 20. Right now in Yorkton, winds are coming from the south-southeast, 11 kilometers an hour. Humidity's in the mid-80s. Our temperature is 12 degrees.
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It's not just the Florida men that are like that. It's the Florida crabs, too. 94.1 Cruise FM. I'll admit it's maybe something of a personal blind spot, but anytime I read an article about Florida man this, Florida man that, Florida man naked in the pool, whatever, I always thought that the man part was doing as much heavy lifting as the Florida part. Turns out, not the case. Video going viral of a crab in Florida attacking a guy with a knife. Confusing for a number of reasons. First off, I wasn't aware the crabs knew how to use tools like that. Secondly, because they already have tools in their hands. Like, you'd think the claw itself would be more effective than the knife. But then again, I guess probably he's learned to use the knife for some reason. So maybe it is more effective. Still raises more questions than it answers. Because, like, seriously, who gave this crab a knife? Who taught this crab how to use a knife? And who has been a victim of the knife-wielding Florida crab? Probably things that will never be answered. I think the guy probably just picked it up and tossed it into the ocean. It's pretty easy to outmaneuver a crab, honestly. They can only move left and right.

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1: Waka RCMP are searching for two armed men following a dispute on One Arrow First Nation. Warrants are out for Jacoby Sanderson and Bruce Matchup. Police advise to not approach the wanted suspects. Yorkton's trafficking response team has charged a man after they seized cash and illegal drugs. 23-year-old Angok Yol was arrested at a home on Bradbrook Drive. Authorities found cash and drugs, including cocaine. As a result, Yol faces drug-related charges. A Yellow Quill First Nation man charged in connection with a June 13th shooting in that community that left another man injured, appearing in court again. 26-year-old Kane Chichin was in Rose Valley Provincial Court Wednesday and was remanded in custody to October 7th. In sports, the Swift Current Legionnaires defeating Moose Jaw 5-2 in under-18 AAA preseason action last night, and the Junior A regular season opens tonight. The Melville Millionaires travel to face the Weyburn Red Wings in SJHL action. Now your cruise weather. Considerable cloudiness today with a 30% chance of spotty showers. North winds between 10 and 20 kilometers an hour and a high of 20. Tonight, partially clearing with a north breeze under 10 kilometers an hour and a low of 9. Mostly sunny tomorrow with northeast winds of 10 to 15 kilometers an hour, a daytime high of 18 and an overnight low of 5. Sunday, partly sunny, winds from the south-southeast between 15 and 20 kilometers an hour and a high of 17. Mostly sunny Monday and a high of 21. And Tuesday, mostly sunny and a high of 20. Looking at current temperatures, 11 degrees in Swan River, 12 in Shoal Lake and Russell, 13 in Roblin, 14 degrees in Broadview and Moosomin, 9 in Wynyard, Wadena and Kelvington. In the Yorkton-Melville area, cloudy skies with a south-southeast wind of 11 kilometers an hour. The relative humidity is 85% and it's 12 degrees. Local news available anytime at SaskToday.ca. I'm Stephen Wilson, and that's Cruise News.
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0: 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Cruise Mornings. We took one cup of butter, two-thirds of a cup of sugar, and two cups of flour, and made cookies! Anyway, this is Cruise Mornings with Grayson and Reader. Cookie?

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FOMO is sort of like an extended kick in the nuts. It's 94.1 Cruise FM. Yeah, I was talking about how I was very jealous of everyone who went to see Foo Fighters when they were in Regina. Finally, my friends have stopped posting their pictures and videos and all the cool stuff from that. And just in time for all of my friends in Alberta to now be posting about the Edmonton concert. Really eager for that to finally finish getting posted, for then people in Vancouver to start posting it to just renew it over and over again. Shout out to some of our listeners who have shared some of those photos and videos with us. You can check those out up on our socials, Cruise Yorkton on Facebook, Cruise FM Yorkton on Instagram and Twitter.

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Hockey action getting going today for both the SJHL and MJHL, with all our teams getting to be back in action this weekend. Swan Valley Stampeders kicking off a home-and-home tonight against the Northern Manitoba Blizzard at the Roy H. Johnson Arena before bringing it back home to the Swan Valley for their game on Saturday. Today, we've also got Melville Millionaires facing off against Weyburn on the road before they're back for their home opener tomorrow as well, and as well the Yorkton Terriers getting going with that home opener this Saturday. Really excited to be on hand for that at the Westland Arena. It's going to be a great time. Are you going to be taking part in watching some of these games, any of these games, all of these games? I know there's available online. It might be tricky to be at all of them at once since there's a little bit of overlap. Let us know, 306-783-3699.

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That's the Pointer Sisters wrapping up the shift this morning on 94.1 Cruise FM. So Grace and Cole solo for your cruise mornings this week, which should finally be the end of it for at least a little while. Reader will be back Monday. I'm knocking on wood. I'm crossing my fingers, and then something's going to happen. And he won't be back. Anyways, probably he'll be there with us. You'll find out Monday morning, probably about the same time I will. Stay tuned. Coming up in the next hour, getting through your middays. We are working away towards the weekend and the start of SJHL and MJHL seasons. Look forward to them. Look forward to seeing people at the Terriers game tomorrow night. Yeah, enjoy your weekend.

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1: Widespread rainfall stalling harvest in Saskatchewan last week. Harvest is 32% complete, according to the most recent crop report, well behind the 5- and 10-year averages of 71 and 63%, some municipalities receiving more than 90 millimeters of rain. A new development in the case of a Yorkton man arrested last October in connection with the murder of a 51-year-old man in the city. In Yorkton Provincial Court Wednesday, 51-year-old Henry Chartrand was committed to stand trial in Yorkton Court of King's Bench at a later date. The Royal Canadian Air Force has welcomed the first two of its new trainer aircraft, the CT-157 Siskin II. It's the same planes that will replace the old Tudor jets flown by the Snowbirds aerial demonstration team. In sports, Prairie Junior Hockey League preseason action last night, the Saskatoon Royals edged the Saskatoon Wesleys 5-4 in overtime. Tomorrow night, the Yorkton Terriers open the SJHL regular season when they host the Estevan Bruins at the Westland Insurance Arena. 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Considerable cloudiness today with a 30% chance of spotty showers. North winds between 10 and 20 kilometers an hour and a high of 20. Tonight, partially clearing with a north breeze under 10 kilometers an hour and a low of 9. Mostly sunny tomorrow with northeast winds of 10 to 15 kilometers an hour, a daytime high of 18 and an overnight low of 5. Sunday, partly sunny with winds from the south-southeast between 15 and 20 kilometers an hour and a high of 17. Mostly sunny Monday and a high of 21. And Tuesday, mostly sunny skies and a high of 20 degrees. Looking at the current temperatures, 12 degrees in Swan River this hour, 12 in Shoal Lake and Russell, 14 in Roblin, 14 in Broadview and Mooseman, 13 in Wynyard, Wadena and Kelvington. In the Yorkton-Melville area, cloudy skies with a south-southeast wind of 18 kilometers an hour. The relative humidity is 84% and it's 13 degrees. Local news available anytime at sasktoday.ca. I'm Stephen Wilson, and that's Cruise News.
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1: One of two men arrested following a June 19th machete attack on the Sepetoyak Cree Nation appearing in court again. 19-year-old Heath Cook was in Swan River Provincial Court Wednesday, where he was remanded in custody to November 4th. A new court date has been set for two men arrested in connection with a break-in and fire that destroyed the Rose Valley Hotel on April 13th. 22-year-old Dwayne Yapetung of the Yellow Quill First Nation and 39-year-old Kevin Paulson of Kelvington were in Rose Valley Provincial Court Wednesday, remanded in custody to October 7th. Saskatchewan's plan to keep coal plants running past 2030 now before the Court of Appeal. A panel reserved its decision Tuesday on a challenge by environmental groups. Critics warn it breaks federal rules while the province cites affordability and reliability. In sports, high school football last night, Yorkton Sacred Heart Saints defeating the Esterhazy Warriors 13-6. In the NFL, the Buffalo Bills earning a 41-31 victory over the Detroit Lions in Thursday night football. Now, your cruise weather. Considerable cloudiness today with a 30% chance of spotty showers, north winds between 10 and 20 kilometers an hour, and a high of 20. Tonight, partially clearing with a north breeze under 10 kilometers an hour and a low of 9. Mostly sunny tomorrow with northeast winds of 10 to 15 kilometers an hour, a daytime high of 18, and an overnight low of 5. Sunday, partly sunny with winds from the south-southeast between 15 and 20 kilometers an hour and a high of 17. Mostly sunny Monday and a high of 21, and Tuesday mostly sunny and a high of 20. Taking a look at current temperatures, 14 degrees right now in Swan River, 13 in Shoal Lake and Russell, 14 in Roblin, 14 degrees in Broadview and Moosomin, 15 in Wynyard, Wadena and Kelvington. In the Yorkton-Melville area, cloudy skies with a south-southeast wind of 9 kilometers an hour. The relative humidity is 85% and it's 14 degrees. Local news available anytime at sasktoday.ca. I'm Stephen Wilson, and that's Cruise News.
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1: Waka RCMP are searching for two armed men following a dispute on One Arrow First Nation. Warrants are out for Shacoby Sanderson and Bruce Matchap. Police advise to not approach either of the wanted suspects. A male teen arrested in connection with the February 18th death of an adult male on the Star Blanket Cree Nation has appeared in court again. The boy, who can't be named due to his age, was in Fort Qu'Appelle Provincial Court yesterday, charged with second-degree murder, where he had his matter adjourned to September 28th. A man charged last year in connection with an historical sexual assault in western Manitoba has appeared in court again. 65-year-old Vincent Tican was in Brandon Court of King's Bench yesterday, where he had his matters adjourned to next June. In sports, the Junior A regular season opens tonight as the Melville Millionaires travel to face the Weyburn Red Wings in SJHL action. In the MJHL, Swan Valley visits northern Manitoba, Wauwatosa hosts Burden, and Dauphin is in Selkirk. Now, your cruise weather. Considerable cloudiness today, 30% chance of spotty showers. North winds between 10 and 20 kilometers an hour and a high of 20. Tonight, partially clearing with a north breeze under 10 kilometers an hour and a low of 9. Mostly sunny tomorrow with northeast winds of 10 to 15 kilometers an hour, a daytime high of 18 and an overnight low of 5. Sunday, partly sunny with winds from the south-southeast between 15 and 20 kilometers an hour and a high of 17. Mostly sunny Monday and a high of 21. Tuesday, mostly sunny and a high of 20. Looking at current temperatures in Swan River, 15 degrees at this hour, 13 in Shoal Lake and Russell, 14 in Roblin, 15 degrees in Broadview and Moosomin, 16 in Wynyard, Wadena and Kelvington. In the Yorkton-Melville area, cloudy skies with a south wind of 11 kilometers an hour. The relative humidity is 86% and it's 14 degrees. Local news available anytime at sasktoday.ca. I'm Stephen Wilson. That's Cruise News.
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0: 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Cruise weather.
15: Cruise weather today, considerable cloudiness. A north wind between 10 to 20 kilometers an hour, a high of 20 degrees. Tonight, clear skies, a low of 9. Tomorrow, mostly sunny, a high of 18. Tomorrow night's low, 5. Sunday, partly sunny, a southeast wind between 15 to 20, a high of 17. Monday, sunny, a high of 21. And Tuesday, sunny, a high of 20. Around the region at this hour, Wynyard, Wadena, and Kelvington, 16 degrees. Broadview and Mooseman, 15. Russell and Shoal Lake, 13. Roblin, 14. Swan River, 15. In the Yorkton-Melville area right now, it's cloudy. There's a south wind to 11. The RH percentage is 86, and it's 14 degrees.
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8: Cruise weather today, considerable cloudiness and north wind between 10 to 20 kilometers an hour, high of 20. Tonight, clear skies, a low of 9. Tomorrow, mostly sunny, a high of 18. Tomorrow night's low, 5. Sunday, partly sunny, a southeast wind between 15 to 20, a high of 17. Monday, sunny, a high of 21. And Tuesday, sunny, a high of 20. Around the region at this hour, Wynyard, Wadena, and Calvington, 16 degrees. Broadview and Mooseman, 15. Russell and Shoal Lake, 13. Roblin, 14. Swan River, 15. In the Yorkton-Melville area right now, it's cloudy. There's a southeast wind, 8. The RH percentage is 92, and it's 14 degrees.
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0: 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Everybody get your hands up. 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Oh, oh, yeah, yeah.
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0: Cruise weather.
5: Cruise weather today, considerable cloudiness, a north wind between 10 to 20 kilometers an hour, a high of 20. Tonight, clear skies, a low of 9. Tomorrow, mostly sunny, a high of 18. Tomorrow night's low, 5. Sunday, partly sunny, a southeast wind between 15 to 20, a high of 17. Monday, sunny, a high of 21. And Tuesday, sunny, a high of 20. Around the region at this hour, Wynyard, Wadena, and Calvington, 18 degrees. Broadview and Mooseman, 16. Russell and Shoal Lake, 14. Roblin, 14. Swan River, 17. In the Yorkton and Melville area right now, it's cloudy. There's a south wind to 5. The RH percentage is 96 and it's 14 degrees.
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1: 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The iPhone 18 Pro out today. And everybody's got to be first. In Australia,
3: you gotta be.
1: Well, yeah. In Australia, there's a little bit of a controversy over who is the first person in the world to own an iPhone 18 Pro, though. And we'll talk about that in a few minutes.
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1: Millions.
0: And congratulations for finally catching on to the fact that daylight savings time sucks.
1: That's great, hey? Yeah,
0: so you will no longer be changing your clocks. You're done.
1: You always know now, Manitoba will always be an hour ahead of us.
0: That's right. We will always know that. And your life is about to get a lot easier.
1: Plan accordingly.
0: Yeah, you don't have to, you know, worry about setting your clock. You don't lose an hour.
1: I think you still probably won't catch on to this because you don't even know that Manitoba is an hour ahead of us right now.
0: I always.
1: Or that Alberta's the same time as us.
0: I get very
1: or
0: confused.
1: Or Newfoundland's 3.5 hours ahead of us.
0: I don't know.
1: You don't know what's up, man.
0: 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In fact, I'm so confused by it. I refuse to own a clock.

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9: 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Today, considerable cloudiness, a north wind between 10 to 20 kilometers an hour, a high of 20 degrees. Tonight, clear skies, a low of 9. Tomorrow, mostly sunny, a high of 18. Tomorrow night's low, 5. Sunday, partly sunny, a southeast wind between 15 to 20, a high of 17. Monday, sunny, a high of 21. And Tuesday, sunny, a high of 20. Around the region at this hour, Wynyard, Wadena, and Calvington, 18 degrees. Broadview and Mooseman, 16. Russell and Shoal Lake, 14. Roblin, 14. Swan River, 17. In the Yorkton, Melville area right now, it's cloudy. There's a south wind of 5. The RH percentage is 93 and it's 15 degrees.
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1: Oh, so much.
0: I hate being in meetings, and every Friday we have them. Again, I hate them.
1: The
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1: 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Part.
0: Yeah, but I love the fact that we get food.
1: The eating part is fantastic.
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6: 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Today, considerable cloudiness, a north wind between 10 to 20 kilometers an hour, a high of 20. Tonight, clear skies, a low of 9. Tomorrow, mostly sunny, a high of 18. Tomorrow night's low, 5. Sunday, partly sunny, a southeast wind between 15 to 20, a high of 17. Monday, sunny, a high of 21. And Tuesday, sunny, a high of 20. Around the region at this hour, Wynyard, Wadena, and Calvington, 20 degrees. Broadview and Mooseman, 17. Russell and Shoal Lake, 15. Roblin, 14. Swan River, 17. In the Yorkton-Melville area, it's cloudy. There's a south wind of 5. The RH percentage is 93, and it's 15 degrees.
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1: Buffalo Bills could be my favorite NFL team. I think they are.
2: Yeah, well, you've said that for a while now.
1: Yep, I know. And they are. But they really solidified it yesterday.
2: Oh, yeah?
1: However, they're doing something that I don't think should be done at all. We'll talk about Bare Naked Ladies, the band.
2: Yeah.
1: And the Buffalo Bills, the team, not the guy from Silence of the Lambs.
2: There are a lot of references in this, eh?
1: Yeah.
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1: So the Buffalo Bills opened things at home last night, the first time playing at the new Highmark.
2: Yeah, real nice stadium.
1: Other than some of the view lines are a little off in the screen.
2: Yeah, that's going to happen, though.
1: The screen is ridiculously small for the size of the place, though. Compared to other places,
2: yeah.
1: It's crazy. Anyway, that's not what we're here to talk about. They beat the Lions, by the way, in their home opener, but before the game, they had the national anthems, and we all knew that the Bare Naked Ladies were going to perform the Canadian national anthem,
2: mm-hmm.
1: and they did.
2: I'm a big Bare Naked Ladies fan.
1: As am I.
2: And too.
1: It was an interesting rendition. I'll just leave it at that.
2: Yeah, it wasn't great.
1: It was a new way of doing things, I suppose.
2: It was okay.
1: Yeah. But the reason they do this in Buffalo, and everybody's like, what? They're all so blown away. They do it at Sabres games all the time.
2: I actually didn't know that.
1: But now that they're doing it there, there's talk of that actually, and some people are saying it's a good time to do it too, because they were facing the Detroit Lions, and they share a border with Canada as well.
2: Yeah.
1: So they're like, okay, it makes sense that those two teams are doing it. Most of the crowd was singing along, because a lot of Canadians were in attendance, of course, because of the close proximity to the Canadian border.
2: Yeah.
1: But after the game, I'm looking on social media, and there are so many Americans butthurt by this.
2: Really?
1: Oh. Just like talking about how it's borderline treasonous of the Buffalo Bills to do this. Why would you allow the anthem of another?

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1: Did it?
0: Grass is looking pretty tight. Looking too long, though. It's going to take a long time to cut because I'm going to have to empty the bags so much.
1: Well,
0: I don't like that.
1: I'll tell you.
0: You tell me.
1: Weather's looking pretty good if you got to get that last cut in.
0: There's going to be more than one last cut. There's going to be like probably at least three.
1: Just drop her right to the dirt.
0: No.
1: Just scalp it right
0: to
1: the dirt.
0: Not too low yet.
1: Come on.
0: No. Don't tell me what to do.
1: You got
0: to
1: do. Just do it.
0: No.
1: And also, hopefully, weather ahead that's good for farmers. Because we need everything to dry out.
0: That's right.
1: It's getting ridiculous.
0: What was the report? It was how much? What percent of crops in the province are off?
1: 32%. That's
0: Ooh,
1: it.
0: That's in a bit. It.
1: And the five-year average is 71%.
0: Jeez. Yeah, way behind this.
1: A lot of work to be done.

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1: Fun fact about Australia. Everything in Australia wants to kill you.
2: Yeah?
1: That is a fact.
2: It is a fact, actually.
1: That's why Crocodile Dundee carried such a big knife. I think. Mm-hmm. Knifey spoony. No.
2: That was Simpsons.
1: That was a Simpsons. But in Australia, seriously, they've got the Olympics coming up, and they've got a major problem with the river there. I'll tell you what it is in a bit.
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0: Cruise weather.
10: Cruise weather tonight. Clear skies, a low of 9 degrees. Tomorrow, mostly sunny, a high of 18. Tomorrow night's low, 5. Sunday, partly sunny, a southeast wind between 15 to 20 kilometers an hour, a high of 17. Monday, sunny, a high of 21. And Tuesday, sunny, a high of 20.
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0: You know, Evan, I'm going to Manitoba this weekend.
1: Uh-huh.
0: And gas prices are ridiculous. They need to come down. I've heard rumor that they're going to be coming down here.
1: Yeah.
0: But I need them to come down. It costs way too much to travel anywhere
1: anymore. Way too much. Imagine having a diesel.
0: Dude, it's insane for diesel. It's like up in the 260s a liter. For diesel used to be cheap. Remember when diesel was the cheaper choice?
1: Yeah.
0: What happened to that?
1: I don't know.
0: And why is it so expensive?
1: How am I supposed to know?
0: Evan, you're supposed to have all the answers.
1: I only know what Manitoba, but Newfoundland's 3.5 hours ahead of us. That's all I know.
0: Are you still showing off?
1: Yeah, kind of.
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